0: 4600.
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0: Bonner, me a field interview with Aaron Mentor. He was behind the West State Dollar General dumpster. He's going to be on his way. 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
0: Driving erratically, last seen coming out of Randolph going eastbound.

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0: Grand 5, Lillian Thomas, this is Limestone, currently on scene at 5860 Windfall Road, Carrollton, 35-year-old female. General illness, fell last night, did strike her head, history of liver disease. Grand 5 is clear, 2012.

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1: Lillian 10, repeat.
0: Lillian 10 is responding to assist limestone. Which way do they want me to come in?
2: Limestone, go ahead.
1: Lillian 10 is requesting your route of travel.
2: 417-86.
1: Received. Lillian 10, you copy.
0: 10-4, are they going to get on at the limestone exit, or are they going to get on at the Allegheny exit?
2: That will be the limestone exit.
0: Thank you.

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Hi, 6 foot. 5 mile near Buffalo. New Jersey plate, Lincoln 68, Sam Frank Nora, L68, SFM, New Jersey. There's it. Only in 10.

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0: 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Yeah, one female on board and around to the barracks. Shield 43, 79.
1: 2030.

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1: 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What apartment number was it?
0: Apartment number 7.
1: 435. 10-4.

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1: 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I'm going to send you a welfare check, Emerald Hills, East Main Street, Allegheny.
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1: That one.

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Here, I-86, just past exit 19. Here, registration, Mary Charles George, 5498, CGE 5498.

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1: 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Can you start heading towards 9584 Route 62 for domestic in progress?

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0: And service responding over to the Children's Home. They have an AWOL female. White female, glasses, black hair, approximately 4'8", took off into the woods. They're unable to locate her.
1: Repeat. Repeat.
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2: Who was the caller again on this? I'm not by my computer.
1: Mr. Paul Clark.
2: Copy. That person lives in B2. I'm attempting to make contact now.
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0: 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Good. Can I play you real quick and just have you go up to 6930 Route 353. We're trying to get EMS going. I have a 65-year-old male stung by bees. They just called back, said he's collapsed. He is still breathing, semi-conscious. They don't have any epi.
1: Bridge is open up.

5 Cataraugus, Guam EMS, ALS allergic reaction, 6930 Route 353, 65-year-old male stung by bees, sweating profusely, face is turning.

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0: 817,
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0: Do you want to reach home catalog us and just let them know we have about a 20-minute ETA?
1: Hey, sir, well done. Car 5, Cataragus EMS, ALS allergic reaction, 6930 route 353. 65-year-old male stung by bees. Male has collapsed. He is breathing. Wanda, 817 is en route with a 20-minute ETA. Repeating, Car 5, Cataragus EMS, ALS allergic reaction, 6930 route 353. Wanda, 817 en route with a 20-minute ETA. Car 5 is clear, 2100.

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0: 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I'll give you the address when I get there.
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1: Good, anyone?
0: I'm a 65-year-old male, conflict-oriented, just complaining of dizziness as of right now. Last blood pressure was 86 over 55. Pulse is elevated. No EpiPen has been administered yet.
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0: Received. 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

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Hold on. 9-6. 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I'll be clear for now. Perfect.

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0: 817
1: was canceled on scene. 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

5, Randolph EMS, Beulah Sick Priority, 161 Cemetery Hill Road, 82-year-old female dehydrated. Repeating, 35, Randolph EMS, Beulah Sick Priority, 161 Cemetery Hill Road, 35 is clear, 21.7.

0: 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Do you just notify them? It's cooperative.
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0: 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She returned 2131.
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0: Respond to the area, South 9th and West Henley, put up a suspicious male. He's talking to himself and he's carrying a large machete. He's got on pajama, pants, and a sweatshirt. He's walking southbound.
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0: 619 North Union Street for a loud noise. The tower is at 623. They say they're doing some type of construction work or drilling in the residence.
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1: Appreciate it.
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Route 219, the health center, have a front entry ascensor alarm. 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It was probably me that set it off, but I can go back there. 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

23. 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

0: 4-6 Hunter. That is going to be South 3rd. Ending mileage, 114753.
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1: 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Can you go to 700 Grandview Avenue? Ultimate Michael Schnell thinks that the neighbor may have broken in. He doesn't know if he's in there or not.

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1: 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Other party is Michael Chanel.
0: Gotcha.

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1: Negative contact with a subject at that address. A female there states she has already returned into rehab. We'll be clear.
0: 10-4.

0: 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Didn't want us to do it. 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
1: 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Copy, 4822. Oh, you're calling 8 Walk on here?

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0: We're gonna have Kevin Tyler on board. He was near Franchot Park, struggling walking up the road. 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
0: Can you tell these individuals any justice if you have any contact information for either? Scrambled up front. 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
0: 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Scrambled up front. 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
1: Receive, you want to pull over?
0: 22451, I'm out. Receive.
1: What's going to be the name for that individual?

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3952 Leon, Kawango, Shropshire, 6629 Main Street, requesting tanker to the scene. Repeating 3952 Leon, Kawango, Shropshire, 6629 Main Street, Cherry Creek. Requesting tankers to the scene, 395 clear, 7 after.

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1: 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Just received a call from Chautauqua County. This is a confirmed structure fire.
0: Airport.

395 to East Randolph, South Dayton. Mutual structure fire, 6629 Main Street, Cherry Creek. Requesting Randolph 7, East Randolph 5, South Dayton 1 and 5 to the scene. Repeating 395 to Randolph, East Randolph, South Dayton. Structure fire, 6629 Main Street, Cherry Creek. Chautauqua County requesting Randolph 7, East Randolph 5, South Dayton 1 and 5 to the scene. Crossroads, Southside Ave and South Road. 395, clear, 14 after.

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295 to Leon. Your department has requested a tanker to the scene of a structure fire at 6629 Main Street in Cherry Creek. Repeating, 395 to Leon. A tanker from your department is requested mutually to Cherry Creek, 6629 Main Street, between Southside Avenue and South Road. 395 clear, 022.

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0: 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If you guys are free.
1: Go for it, Colin. I can take that after I clear from this.
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2: Well, I got another near place to add. Are you ready?
0: Yeah.
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0: shoulder.
1: Can I buy to Randolph? A tanker from your department is requested to the scene of a structure fire at 6629 Main Street in Cherry Creek. Request, repeating, 395 to Randolph. A tanker from your department is requested to the scene of a structure fire at 6629 Main Street in Cherry Creek between Southside Avenue and South Road. 395, clear it. 1229.

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1: What?

0: 23451. Michigan is clear. This get-together has been broken up. All parties left. The sober driver. The property owner was notified what was happening on his land. And as for the initial concern, the victim and her mother are going to come down tomorrow. File statement. Charges. Show's clear.
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0: 10-4.
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1: South Dayton Chief to 395.
3: South Dayton Chief.
1: We're Dayton on standby at their hall for us.
3: Received Dayton on standby at their hall.
4: Yeah.
3: Okay. 1239.
1: That is correct.

0: Reese's has 8 and 5. Three 9 5 to Dayton. Your department is requested to stand by at your hall. Well, multiple agencies are in Cherry Creek at a structure fire. Repeating 395 to Dayton. Your department is requested to stand by at the Dayton Fire Hall while multiple neighboring agencies are at a structure fire in Cherry Creek. 395 clear, 1241.
1: Flying Shoreline location, Cherry Creek.
0: As received, D's Rand L5 at 1241.
2: 395 on Valley South at 1 on location, Cherry Creek Fire Hall. Dating
0: 5. Received South Dayton 1 at 1241.
3: Stand up base, acknowledge your call. 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

to Randolph. 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
0: 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He would not state for sure whether it was somebody that threw something or it just fell.
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1: Correct, database.
0: Could you also advise how Dayton Chief, we also have a tanker crew available if needed?
1: That's a huge. Can I advise South Dayton Chief?
2: South Dayton Chief.
1: Dayton has a tanker crew available if needed.
2: Thank you. I don't think we're ready at this time.
1: That's received. 295, Dayton Chief.
0: Dayton Chief, go ahead. Do they want us to stand out?
1: Stand by, 295, South Dayton Chief.
2: South Dayton Chief, down those, still remain standing by this hall, just don't need no equipment to respond.
1: That's received. 295, Dayton Chief.
0: Dayton Chief, copy, go ahead.
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0: We clear from Buffalo. I'll have a report on file.
1: Okay.

0: 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You want us any closer to the scene? We're behind the tankers here.
1: Just stand by where you're at.
0: As received.

0: 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We're at back quarters.
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0: 3593. Block and dispute. So there it is in front of Genesis House. Kevin Tyler and another male are arguing over cigarettes. Kevin says the male threw a punch at him. Doesn't want any charges, doesn't want to report. Believes the male's Preston Quinn. Looks like OCFD is transporting him anyways.
1: What?

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1: You put me out, OGH.
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0: 395, rain out 5 and rain out 7 are clear, Cherry Creek, returning.
1: Yes, receive rain out 5 and 7, clear, returning at 2:30.

0: 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What's the status of us being on standby?
1: Dayton Base, standby. 395 to South Dayton Chief.
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1: What?
0: Can we go home?
1: That's negative.

transfer to LD EMS, ALS sick, in tandem, 36175 Mile Road for a 64-year-old female, low O2 oxygen with a fever, low blood pressure. Repeating 3952 Allegheny, ALS sick at the In Tandem home, 36175 Mile Road. 64-year-old female, low O2 oxygen with a fever and low blood pressure. 295 clear at 231.

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1: 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At 2:34.

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1: 10-4, thank you.
0: Dayton 2395, I'm clear of the scene. You can have Dayton stand down with my thanks, so.
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0: 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It's clear. I'm clear. Thank you.
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0: OCFD is that male. I'll be following him over. All units clear. All units clear.
1: Cat 4.

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0: Here's final 12427 Cherry Creek Hill Road. 91-year-old female called in. Believe someone's trying to get into her house. She's having issues with her ADT alarm as well.

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0: 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It is clear. 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Thank you.
1: 10-4.

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0: Pearl Valley, we do have people on scene. We're going to need a transport unit out of Orion 10. Can you send that up, please?
1: That's affirmative. 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
0: For our units that are unable to respond to you from there, I'm relaying.
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1: Yeah, Creek Chief 1.
0: I just wanted to do a radio check. I'm on location of that call for the Fox.
1: That's received.
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39.5 to Little Valley and 7 at EMS. POS 6 standard. The Little Valley Terrace Apartments, 415 Court Street, Apartment 102 for a 33-year-old female not feeling well. Repeating 395 to Little Valley EMS and Seneca Nation EMS, POS standard, 415 Court Street, Apartment 102 for a 33-year-old female not feeling well. 395 clear at 542.

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0: Can you respond to the area of 2745 Route 16, Town of Olean, near Kansas Ave, for a dead deer in the middle of the roadway?

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0: 10-4, you can show me clear of the call the train's in.
1: What do you think?

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1: Yes, you see the 646.
2: It's going to be on the southbound north shoulder of 16 Rep 4 Pleasant Valley Growers. We clear that again.
3: 606.

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1: 5-1.
0: Can you call him the dispatcher?

GPs are not advised to self-patent and go on to ALS request, 29 Main Street, lot number 2, between Milestrip Road and Oak Street, for an 86-year-old female who is semi-responsive, possible stroke with no stroke history. Repeating, 395 to Rwanda and South Dayton EMS. ALS EMS request, 29 Main Street, lot number 2, for an 86-year-old female, semi-responsive, possible stroke, no stroke history. 395 clear at 631.

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0: at 6:37. 295 self date and base.

Dr. Tuzo, Dayton, EMS request, 29 Main Street, lot number 2, for an 86-year-old female who is semi-responsive. Possible stroke with no stroke history. Repeating, 3952 Gowanda, EMS, Angels and Crews requested 29 Main Street, lot number 2, for an 86-year-old female who is semi-responsive. Possible stroke with no stroke history. 395 clear at 638.

0: Lane 2395.
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0: 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I will be trying to the scene to assist Wanda, though.
1: Yeah, I see, Chief.

0: Need to respond to 12242 Route 394 Randolph for a fight between two females. The caller's denying EMS, but they are holding the one female back.
1: Where is your

0: 313.
1: We're the 2-6. We're going to be en route for that. Call us 123 Jason.
0: Received. Per the caller's knowledge, she doesn't believe he has any weapons, but unsure.
1: Yeah, that was a little boy from the computer.

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We're not logged in. Not there.

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0: 067, you're on. 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
1: Call me in service. 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
0: Please show us out.
1: 709.
0: You. If you could, there's individuals on the porch I'm going to talk to.
1: 67054, I got the scroll.
0: Alright. Read it.

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1: A111, go ahead.
0: About 241 Randolph by the golf course. There's a tree down blocking the road. If we can have somebody come out and remove this.
1: We just received another call on it. We have fire dispatched.
0: I'll stand by until they get here.
1: Copy.

0: 395 to Randolph Fire, East Randolph Fire, Randolph EMS, hazardous conditions, near Route 241 and Conowongo Road, just past the golf course, tree down, blocking three quarters of the roadway. Repeating, 395 to Randolph Fire, East Randolph Fire, Randolph EMS, hazardous conditions, Route 241 near Conowongo Road, 395 clear, 715.
1: He supposedly drives a black Kia Rio. It's not here inside of the parking garage. His grandfather lives at 172 Main. We'll probably try to make contact there.
0: Received 13716.
1: Can you make contact with the mom? See if she made contact with the other son who lives here as well.
0: Appreciate you.

0: 295 to Matthias in Olean 10, ALS EMS request, 3 Longview Drive, between Gentle Lane and Pineview Drive for a 25-year-old male with chest pain under his left arm, no cardiac history. Beating. To Matthias and Olean 10, ALS EMS request, 3 Longview Drive, a 25-year-old male chest pain radiating under his left arm, no cardiac history. 395 clear at 718.
1: We're at 123 Jamestown Street, but the homeowner here is the whole residence, no apartment, like mom said.

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1: But
0: it's going to be 23 Jamestown Street, not 123.
1: Okay, thank you.

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0: guys. 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

0: 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Repeating, 3952 Matthias, ALS, EMS requested, 3 Longview Drive. 395 clear at 723.
1: 395 Matthias, Chief 1.
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0: Two females, 30 right, 22 fit now. Mileage 73543,
1: 73543. What was the address?
0: 22 Fifth Ave, Randolph.
1: 22725. Repeating 3952 Allegheny, BLS abdominal standard, the absolute of Allegheny, room number 9, for a 92-year-old male, possible bowel obstruction. 395 clear at 725. Randolph 10, 395. Go ahead, Randolph 10.
2: Remember, Marina Fire has arrived on scene with a chainsaw. 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
1: We're secure. We're gonna have one in custody now for a while. Can you advise EMP, EMC, Jamestown?
0: Was that UPMC?
1: That's affirmative. We'll be transporting him to Jamestown.
0: Perceived, is he cooperative?
1: Absolutely. Possibly intact for him.
0: Crazy.
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1: 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Repeating 3952 Allegheny. 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The absolute of Allegheny, room number 9. 92-year-old male, possible bowel obstruction. 395 clear at 732.
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0: You respond to Adam Street near the sewer department substation. They report a suspicious vehicle. It's a motorcycle. It's been parked near the fence. It's been there for about 4 days.
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0: 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Well, hold up alarm, 54 Washington Street to 5 Star Bank.
1: Appreciate
0: it. 9-0, that'll be, I'm around to that. 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
0: New York 81 Frank X-ray 19, 81 FX 19.
1: Yeah, 19.

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0: Appreciate it. 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
0: Time for

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395 to Weston's Mills, hazardous condition request, 2864 Haskell Road, town of Porterville, between Creek and Willow, tree blocking the road. Repeating, 395 to Weston's Mills, hazardous condition request, 2864 Haskell Road, between Creek and Willow, tree down blocking the roadway. 395 Clarity 49.

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1: 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Repeating, 3952, go on to EMFA, let's fall 99 Palmer Street between Broadway and Beach for a six-month-old child that's fallen with an altered mental status. 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

0: 5. And 4. You respond at 203 North 14th Street, Cecil, Colorado, regarding a pathological complaint.
1: Four 0 9 8 3. Both units are going to be clear. Jay's has that motorcycle.
0: And 4 3 0. There's a message for you in dispatch. And 4 0, can you return for a lost property?
1: 10-4. 3-0 copies.

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1: 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They were all unavailable.

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1: Well, we're going to be on location. We got a tree down blocking partial roadway. We're going to be shutting it down until we can clear it.
2: Copy that. Weston's on location, shutting down the roadway, clearing the tree. 910.

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2: Seven, 3 to Little Valley. Can you let me know the status of that plate?
3: 7-3, I'm unable to run the plate. Looks like E-Justice is down and can't run a CAD either.
2: Received. I was having the same problem. Thanks.

0: 395 to Randolph, East Randolph, Randolph EMS, and Deputy 3. Fire alarm activation, 356 Main Street, Randolph Academy, showing general fire alarm. Repeating, 395 to Randolph, East Randolph, Randolph EMS, and Deputy 3. Fire alarm activation, 356 Main Street, East Randolph, Randolph Academy, showing general fire alarm. 395 is clear, 922. Go ahead, Wesson's 1.
1: Tree's been removed, road's back open, Wesson's 1's cleared the scene, return to quarters.
0: Proceed, roads reopen, returning at 923.

295 to Randolph, East Randolph. Randolph EMS and Deputy 3 reporting false alarm, saying they do not need assistance to respond to your protocol. That's going to be false alarm. Randolph Academy saying they don't need assistance to respond to your protocol. 29, clear 924.

0: 7 Little Valley.
1: 7147.
0: The key holder was on scene. Alarm was set off accidentally by the cleaner on Twitter.
1: Harry, Steve, did you get my MDT message?
0: That's affirmative.
1: Proceed.
2: Thanks, Steve.

0: 7231, 7208. Can you come to the office or walk up, please?
1: Appreciate it.

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1: I'll be clear with the report on file.
0: Coordinate.

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1: 3-0.
0: 10. Contact the car regarding harassment complaint.
1: Call him, please.

I'm going to be out at 1401 and a half, Washington Street on a follow-up.

0: 9-8-3-4-0-5-5. 4-0-5-5. Yes, fine. 419 Center Street, checking on welfare. There is a female talking to herself and yelling in the middle of the roadway. I believe it's going to be the same female from yesterday. It's going to be Miss Nessel.
1: 40983, what street was that?
0: 419 Center. 419 Center.
1: 10-4. 5-5 copies. Yeah, 40, she's staying at 508 3rd Ave. We dealt with her a couple times yesterday.
2: That's Erica.
1: Yeah, it is.
3: Templar.
2: 2983 here. 4-0 to 2-9. Couple in the 200 block of 15th has cameras.
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0: Hello.

0: 40093. I'm in the area. What's the caller's address?
1: I said 419 Center 419.
0: 10-4, I'm all with her. She's going to be on the corner of 7th, or Center and 4th.
1: Yeah, we're.

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0: I got one combated female on board in Route OGH for 2209. Will you please advise them?
1: That works.

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1: Okay, then go ahead.
0: They just called back requesting cancel, saying everything's okay. Call for them.
1: Cancellation?
0: They were requesting cancel. It's on for your program.
1: Received. Show us returning back to our quarters.
0: Received. Okay, returning 1002.

0: Ripple Valley 2190. Could you respond back to the office for a walk up regarding an issue in Zone 2?
1: Very firm.
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3: 7-4. I'm 10-03, just be advised, the ER waiting door is at some type of malfunction.
0: 10-4, we're going in the ambulance doors.

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0: That works.

0: Morning, 173 to Little Valley. I'll have that mail from Dronies on board, along with 77. We'll be en route to the jail. Starting mileage 48458.
1: You hear our mail, jail 1021.

0: we're going. By 4, respond 12189 Rover Road. Horse says he wants to hang himself. No weapons.
1: Gracie.

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0: 395 to Salt Lake City, BLSF Domino, 427 Center Street between Ward and Center Street Extension for an 80-year-old male, abdominal pain, ongoing issues. Repeating, verified to Salt Lake City, BLSF Domino, 427 Center Street for an 80-year-old male with abdominal pain. Verified will be cleared, 1043.
1: Yeah, I'll just 8 B's in route.
0: So I'll make 8 B in route, 1043.

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1: 41, respond 8961 Route 240 in Ashford for a fraud complaint.

2952 Glen EMS, Halo, St. Francis, 3708 East Becker Road, Collins, between Conant Road and Collins Center, Zor Road. Elderly female who has passed out in the road is now conscious. Repeating, 3952 Glen EMS, Halo, St. Francis, 3708 East Becker Road in Collins, for an elderly female that was passed out in the roadway is now conscious. Named by clear, 1049.

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2: Seven, 3 to Little Valley, we'll be out at the jail. Any mileage, 48485. 48485.
3: Racing.

0: I agree. Both units clear from OGH. She's been turned over to staff.
1: Hello.
0: 4093, you got anything pending?
1: That's a negative. 3-0, you do have a message in dispatch.
0: 3-0 copies, returning.
1: Out to the town
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1: Just checking. The address is 3708 East Becker. 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If it's different, I'll let you know. You can show.
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That road for a trespass complaint. 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
1: You're responding to the area North 1st and Wayne for a traffic hazard. College Street was a basketball hoop in the roadway.
0: 10-4.

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0: Call 903, I'm in the area. 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
1: Affirmative.

0: 451008. 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

0: War Patrol's Carlton 219. 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
1: Four eight two six,
0: if you could check the area of Route 219 near the PA state line. Called in, four people ran from a traffic stop. One male in a tan colored shirt, one male in a light colored shirt.
1: Two three,
0: over here. 216
1: traffic.
0: 9 6 over there, back in county. Copy.

0: HR over.
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0: Can attach me to that attempt to locate. 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
1: They will or not yet.
0: Copy, I'll be in route.

0: Right. Scan 8 Edwards Core, checking the welfare, 67 year old man.
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3: Seven, 3 to Little Valley, narrative updated. Did you call OPD for that?
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0: You should both see it's clear from this. We spoke with the grandmother and the child. Everything's calmed down. For right now, she'll call us back if we need a return.
1: Thank you.
0: Should we clear 1141? 0983. Can you send OCFD over here for this male? He's complaining of neck pain.
2: That
0: one. Can you also lie to me? One appearance, pick an issue.
2: There.

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0: 2993. 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People that live here say he's at the bank. But Georgia Goodell is upstairs in his bed. Does anybody need her for anything?
2: Five negative.
3: 40 negative.
2: 20 negative.
0: Can I copy?
3: Repeating. Do not fire to Allegheny EMS, Dealistic Priority, 3467 Fortin Drive, Town of Allegheny, for an 80-year-old male, right side spasms, severe like period lymphedy.
2: .335 Traffic Street, East Nottaway.

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3: 5-5, copy.
2: Great, 3-5, Little Valley. 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
1: For all bills. 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
0: Immigration.
1: A200, little guy.
0: A200.
1: I'll be out in Limestone. Can we see if Pennsylvania has anything other than Wayne?
0: Howdy, we'll be on call.

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2: Fidelico, Great Valley EMS, BLS Syncope, M&T Bank of Ellicottville on Washington Street, the front door. 50-year-old female, think about slip knot passes. Air 5 be clear, 12-6.

0: 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It's unharmed.
1: Appreciate it. I'll show you clear. Valley 7208. 7208, good. Sending EMS to 47 Washington Street to M&T Bank for a 50-year-old female to see the bus. Appreciate it.

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0: Just be advised, I'm going to be in Erie County on Route 39, headed over to 219.
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0: Can you check the status of Mercy Flight at the helipad?
1: Receipt is available. 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
0: 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We will respond to the helipad.
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0: Received.

0: 395 to Ishway Linden, only in 10, Ayla stroke 5340 Miller Hill Road in Ishway, between Burr Hill and Union Valley Road. 81-year-old female, swollen overnight, slurred speech, bleeding to one side. Repeating, 395 to Ishway Linden, only in 10, Ayla stroke 5340 Miller Hill Road, head of Ishway, for an 81-year-old female, swollen overnight, slurred speech, bleeding to one side. 25, 1235. Sorry for a little bit, I'll be out.
1: 354, do you want 3817 to continue?
0: Everything looks secure. I'm going to go in and talk to the clerk.
1: Richard.
2: 2177 Little Valley. Clear the jail, 1 mile on board, starting miles 78414. 78414. En route to Olean Green Court.
1: Richard.
3: 17 North.
0: They're asking. Received.
4: Okay, I find this Ishway 23 in Erickson Hall.
0: Received Ishway 23.
5: Okay, you got our message. We were en route to the helipad, correct?
0: 395 to Allegheny. I was on the phone with Mercy Flight. 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
4: Received will be en route to Olean General.
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4: Copy that.

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1: Chief's an out, 1237.
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1: Chief one en route, 1237.
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1: Murphy Flight just told me they're not available for any calls. Do you want me to try LifeNet?
0: Yeah, you can try LifeNet.
1: Appreciate it.

0: Issuer Chief, this is Issuer Zane, Escort Private.
1: Issuer Chief,
0: I am responding, it's not showing the EMP. You want Skip and I to go up to the scene for lift assist?
1: That's affirmative. Translator 95 for now.
0: Roger that.

0: This way, 2-3. Turn around to the scene for lift assist.
1: Go ahead, Ishmael.
0: This is Ishmael 2-3, been route to the scene. I'm left this way.
1: I copy, you're en route to the scene. What was the rest?

0: Elliot here, go ahead.
1: I do have LifeNet checking to see if they can get a helicopter to the pad for you. I'll let you know.
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0: Can you respond to the area of North 7th Street and Wayne, report of two young children, possibly 4 years old, riding bikes in the roadway?
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1: If we need them, it'll be at the Olean Airport.
0: Copy that. Are you going to wait till 9-5 gets on location to determine?
1: That's a roger.
0: We'll be standing by. If they need them, I'll turn on a landing zone for the airport for you.
1: Roger. Officially, Chief, one on location.
0: 3C, District Chief, one location, 1250.

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0: 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Could you put Starflight or whoever in the air to the airport?
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2: 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We copy. 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

3952 Yorkshire, ALS abdominal 40, Tracy Lane in Yorkshire, 29-year-old male, severe abdominal pain. Repeating, 3952 Yorkshire, ALS abdominal 40, Tracy Lane in Yorkshire, for a 29-year-old male, severe abdominal pain, 2 by 3, 12 and 6.

0: 25-2 Randolph EMS, ALS OBGYN, 31 correction 11169 Moore Road. 20 correction 31-year-old female, 24 weeks pregnant, very dizzy. Repeating Randolph EMS, ALS OBGYN call, the Girl Scout camp, dining hall office on Moore Road, 25 clear at 12:58.
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1: We acknowledge the call. Waiting my EMT. She'll be delayed a couple minutes.
2: Received. You're going to get an EMS out of Mercy, and we have activated Chief Reserting it.
1: You can stand down, J.P. Sardini, with our thanks. We'll keep Mercy rolling at this time.
2: Copy that. Stand down, J.P. Sardini, 1258.
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1: 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Randolph AB 395.
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2: That is affirmative.
0: Ten-4, when you come in, you're going to come in by the mailboxes, your first driveway. You'll follow that right up through to Tracy Lane. Tracy Lane is a dead end. It'll be on your right. You'll take that, and you'll see us down here at the end.
1: You're clear. Do you have a patient update? We're just coming to 1639 and
0: Sardinia. He's got pancreatitis, wants to go to Mercy. Seems to be in quite a bit of pain.
1: You can go to South Buffalo Mercy. We'll be there in about 5 minutes.
0: Copy that. We're doing vitals now.

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5: Here's Fauna Hobby Lobby. Received multiple calls about a shirtless male who was yelling at people walking into the store. He's in his 30s. He's got red sweatpants on. He's been walking from the back of the store to the front of the parking lot.
6: Three-zero copies. You said red sweatpants.
5: That's from this 30-year-old male, shirtless, red sweatpants.
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0: You can be rather uncooperative if you want to wait for me to get there. 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
2: Outside of the store. Last call like that he was behind Hobby Lobby near the wooded area.
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0: 2-2 and 8-8, respond 617, Route 16 South for domestic. 8-8, copies.
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1: 2-3.
0: This is going to be the same mail from the OPD complaint. You can group them together. OPD is going to be primary. I will be in reception check.

0: 2993.
1: Hey there. I'll be in route back to the station. What mail?
0: That was 1330.
1: 983 advised this male is heavily intoxicated.
0: That was

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1: We're going to have a juvenile back on board and route back to East Ferry, starting mileage 117874.
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0: I'll be clear, juvenile appearance, ticket issue.
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I'm clear, Hobby Lobby, returning.

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0: I have a barring notice for that mail to sign, if you haven't let him go yet.
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0: 29, did he give you a name yet?
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0: 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I'm still unable to get any justice. 10-4. This male just stated he had mad warrants, so I was just curious if we could check. 5-4-4-0, what's his name? 2-9, what's his name?
1: John Shade.

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1: 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I made a mistake on the first call.
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1: 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I got one male on board. Route to OGH for 2209. You want to advise OGH for me?
0: Well,

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1: 77.
0: One man on board, en route to CCJ, clear Olean City Court. Same miles is ending.
1: Copy. Are you not getting the mail from OPD? My apologies. OPD does have one mail for the jail, if you could grab him.
0: Copy.

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0: I'm out at OGH with that male. 30 is also out with me.

3952 Gowanda EMS, ALS MBA, Gowanda State at Taylor Hollow Road in Collins. Car into a ditch, one female with a head injury. Repeating, 3952 Gowanda EMS, ALS MBA, Gowanda State at Taylor Hollow Road in Collins. Car into a ditch, one female with a head injury. Clear 1412.

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0: Hello, Valerie. Clear OPD, 2 miles, starting miles 78445, 78445. Route to CCJ.
1: Route to CCJ, now 2 miles, 1400.

0: 3952 Randolph EMS, AOS will be 6849 Riga Road and Leanne between Cherry Creek Hill Road and Chicken Road. 36-year-old female, 40 weeks pregnant, hemorrhaging. Repeating 3952 Randolph EMS, AOS will be 6849 Riga Road and Leanne for a 36-year-old female, 40 weeks pregnant, is hemorrhaging. 2-5 clear, 1424.
1: Randolph, 8395.
0: Go ahead, Randolph, AB.
1: Who is the closest AOS to that location? We are still in Jamestown. He was Chicago County Flycars. Do they have a car available to intercept with Kennedy?
0: Would you like me to call them and get them started to find out?
1: Yes, please.
0: Appreciate it.
2: I advise the caller to call back if she becomes agitated again. I'm clear.
3: That works.

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1: Go ahead.
0: Their medic is being sent, and they're going to tone out Cherry Creek.
1: That's received.

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1: Go ahead, Randolph 8.
0: Was Jerry Creek able to get an ambulance?
1: That's unknown. It's been 3 minutes. I'll check with him though.

0: Go ahead.
1: That's a negative on Cherry Creek. They have now activated Ellington, and they have their medic en route.
0: That's received. Keep me advised. We are heading that direction, just in case.
1: Copy, you're returning.

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1: Affirmative.

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1: Night 3, is he headed west or east?
0: He was headed westbound.
1: Copy.

0: 4093. Clear OGH30 is going to remain with that male. What's 29 got?
1: Yeah, had a license suspect. Male went into a vehicle, stole something. Customer was near. Look out with general spot. Be a male, he's got an orange jacket. Carries some type of hamburger.

0: locations.
1: Affirmative.
0: Ten four, I'll head that way. Can you also call OGH and see if Heinz knows he was released or if he just walked out? He's heading on Main Street now.
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0: Go ahead, Randolph 8.
1: Anywhere, I don't like that.
0: Let me check with him now.

0: 3. I'm not seeing anything on Westgate. Are you still on the phone with the caller?
1: Got 395.
0: Go ahead.
1: Five to Randolph 8, Ellington is en route, Ellington Chief on location.
0: That's received. Randolph 8, we're standing down, returning the quarters, thank you.
1: Received, 1440.

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0: 54-29, was there a direction of travel for that man or no?
1: They said west. I went all the way down to McDonald's.
2: Hey, Ryan.
1: Go ahead.
2: Caller again. She stated a Dollar General employee was arguing with that male. He may have went down towards Washington.
1: Copy. I'm in that area now.
0: Traffic.
2: That one.

0: 4029. I'm out with that male, Buffalo, in Washington.
1: 10-4. I'm going to go to Dollar General and see if they want charges.
0: Nine. What was the description of this male? He stated he's coming from Reed Street.
1: Orange jacket carrying a hamper.
0: 10-4. I don't think it's going to be the same man.
1: Copy.
0: That mail's going to be with staff at OGH. You can show me clear.
2: 10-4. Is it okay calling? You got a message in dispatch.
0: 10-4.

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1: 10-4.

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0: 395 to Glen EMS ALS Stroke 5673 Eagle Crest Drive in Collins between Twin Pond Road and Pritchard Road for a 76-year-old female, stroke-like symptoms. Repeating, 395 to Glen EMS ALS Stroke 5673 Eagle Crest Drive in Collins, 76-year-old female, stroke-like symptoms. Standby clear, 1453.
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0: Put myself in A19 in route.
1: Copy that. And Evans told us that Mercy Flight was not available.
0: Yeah, interesting. I'll come up on there and then see what we can do.
1: Copy that. Certainly know if you need anything. I'll have you in route at 1455.

395 to Delvin in Yorkshire, medical ambulance priority, 70 Delvin Avenue, Delvin Terrace Apartments, number 204, fall detection with no response. Repeating, 395 to Delvin in Yorkshire, medical ambulance priority, Delvin Terrace Apartments, number 204, fall detection, no response, traffic clear, 1456.

0: 9983. 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She'll be on her way.
1: Yeah, we're...

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0: 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We do have a Delvin firefighter heading over to see what's going on.
1: Sounds good.

0: 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One
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1: Yeah, Yorkshire 8-9 on location. I believe he was standing you down. He's there to talk to you.

0: 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You respond to the old J&M's Adams faculty for a suspicious person complaint.
1: Listen.

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0: 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You confirm the numerics for that alleged suspect on Murden?

0: 38 Little Valley.
1: 383.
0: You can attach me to the Jay and Adams call.
1: Where is she?

0: Florida Dome base.
1: Yeah, it was a charger fell over the building, and that's why it triggered. He said everything was all right. Building personnel is all clear.
0: Copy that, sir. False alarm. Maybe clear. 1513.

0: 39.
1: I'm on Park Hill. 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
0: Walking through the woods now. That's all the information we got.
1: Where is he?
0: A minute. I think I know where they went in.
1: Reese, there's no vehicles on the Peck Hill side or at the old barracks.
0: Before I get there and go from there.
1: Reese.
0: Low Valley Zone 2 patrols, Route 219 Ashford. 4145,

0: towards the 219. A report of an erratic driver heading south on the 219. It's going to be a white Jeep loaded heavy all over the road. Copy.
1: Yeah.
0: 4-0.
1: Return to station regarding that animal complaint from earlier.
0: 10-4.

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1: You show me, please.
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Myself and 36 are pulling up. 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

0: 2177 Little Belly. I'm clear of that relay.
1: Three three five. I'll be out. I'll be in portable. I'm gonna take a walkthrough.
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0: 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Did our callers say what kind of vehicle they were in? Negative. 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I believe I'm two cars behind that white Jeep.
1: Very soon.

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1: 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Okay. 9-0.
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0: Can you hear me walking in the bears?

0: 190. I followed this vehicle southbound 219 since Cotter Road. I have not observed any details. I'll be clear. 3C6.
1: Seven through to Little Valley. Narrative updated. You can show me clear.
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0: Find the area, 100 West, North 17th Street. That third-party caller states a male and female, some type of dispute. White male got on a blue hat, kind of vest, white female, black shirt. She's got tattoos on her face as well.
1: Copy.

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0: That's negative.
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0: Ever.

Andrew over there, Trent. Just on the Chapel Hill off of Humphrey Road with near King Paul Edward 3049, KPE 3049. Here's you.

0: 3 patrols, town of Little Valley.
1: Richard Forrest, I'll make a save.

fond of the Pat McGee Trail, just off of 353. Caller says there's one woman's white croc and a Crosby's bag laying on the side of the trail. She just wants it checked out.

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0: 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New York, Whiskey 407, Adam Paul, doesn't appear to go on the vehicle.
2: Four.
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0: William 407, Adam Paul, New York, W407AP.
1: Adam Paul.
2: Three, two,
1: Narcan's administered.

0: 395 to Ellicottville, Great Valley EMS, BLSIC priority 7480 Irish Hill Road, town of Ellicottville, between Horn Hill and Cotter Road. 74-year-old female, hallucinating, possible reaction to medication, is a dementia patient. We are sending law enforcement. Repeating, 395 to Ellicottville, Great Valley EMS, BLSIC priority 7480 Irish Hill Road, town of Ellicottville, for a 74-year-old female. 395 clear, 1554.
1: Matthias, can one of you respond? Matthias, can one of you guys respond 7480 Irish Hill Road with EMS for a 74-year-old female hallucinating?
2: 41, you can show me in route.
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1: Go ahead.
0: The Blake, William 407, Adam Hall. That comes back to wait. David and Deborah Myers, out of Olean. State cut plate has been replaced. Stand by for the other plate.
2: Crazy.

0: The second plate is going back to a 2012 white Chevy 300 four-door sedan, registered to a David Myers. Those plates have been surrendered.
1: Appreciate it.

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Picking 305, Eligible Great Valley ALS Priority Stroke, Green Valley Estates, Lot 83, 305 clear, 1557.

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1: Have Mercy Flight 9 at an airborne standby when if needed.
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1: 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It's 1605.

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0: Fine, it was 321 North 13th Street. Caller states there have been people walking behind a residence doing drugs. There's a walkway behind their house and a subcontinent building.
1: 10-4.

0: 3-1. 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
2: That male was taken is being taken to OGH by OCFD for a 2209. 4-6 and myself will be responding over as well. Four zero nine three. Was that 313?

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1: Hi, Avery.
0: We located those two hiding out of a garage. They thought it was part of the park, apparently. Jed Clark and McKenzie Gibson, they're on their way to advise not to return to her property.
1: Quiet, 2-9. Where's towing just got the scene?

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1: Go ahead.
0: Can you check the area of Lawrence and North 3rd Street? I had a complaint from a neighbor. There's people camping out and going through people's trash and back and forth up and down the in front of houses.
1: 10-4, we're in the area.

0: 1983. How many people did you say that was?
1: The caller stated it was 6 people.
0: Can we get a house number to talk to the caller? We talked with Brittany Sherlock, who's going through garbage.
1: Well, that's a negative. She would not provide one. Stated it was the house that had stuff all over.
0: 10-4, we checked the area. We're clear. We talked with Brittany Sherlock. That's all we found.
2: 10-4. 2-9-9-8-3. Go ahead, 2-9. Myself and 3-0 will be clear. Can I, can you go to the Atlanta General Hospital, assist a motorist with a blackout?
3: Copy, 3-0's with me.
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0: Received as 1620. Who's going to be ground contact?
2: Great Valley Base, Mercy Flight 9.
1: Go ahead, Mercy Flight 9.
2: Mercy Flight 9, we're inbound about 5 minutes. Is the landing zone secure?
1: No, we just got a crew to, we're headed to set it up now.
2: Copy that. Please let us know of any obstructions we need to be aware of.
1: As of right now, I see no obstructions.
3: Cube Water, myself, 4-0, field interview with Philip Goodwell in front of Rocket Cup. He was running around acting erratic, sweating profusely, so he's going to run back to Colonial Village. He's okay.
4: That's

0: 29. 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What kind of vehicle is this?
1: Be advised, I was not provided that information. I will try and get a hold of the caller if it works.
0: 10-4, thank you.
2: Then we had an open field to the north of our clubhouse. We have a wood line to the west, fence line, and wood line to the east. To the south, you're going to have two light poles. You're going to be landing in an open field with marked with four cones.
3: Copy that. We're about 3 minutes out.
2: Copy. We should have your cones down.

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0: Are you still out with that mail?
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1: 3-0. I was able to gain access to that vehicle. You can show both units clear.
0: I'm

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1: Go for both.
0: Can you go to the trail behind Aaron? Have a report of a male passed out on the ground. Called in by a neighbor.
1: Copy. Do you have numerics for that address?

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1: Copy.

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1: What?
0: Be out in front of 1957 4 Mile Road with near King Victor Lincoln 2602 KVL 2602.

zero to cars. If anyone in the area can respond down by Aaron's in the bike trail, that has Narcan. Both units responding used Narcan on our previous call. Unsure if we'll need it, but now

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0: We're going to hold over one day shift unit. Anybody want it?
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0: Can you make contact with the caller? We have searched the area. Negative results at this point.
1: I'll see if I can make contact with them.

0: 330.
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0: Okay, the caller is now stating that the male is in Aaron's parking lot on the other side, the trail side of the trailer that is back there.
1: 10-4.

0: 30983. 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It's going to be on the bike path by Aaron.
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1: Unclear at this time. 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
0: Yes.
2: 3593, I'm clear. Mail addition appearance ticket. 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
0: Mercy Flight 9 is airborne en route, South Buffalo Mercy, Green Valley 4 is going to be clearing.
1: The Ashley, 1648.
0: EGH back in quarters.
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1: 3-0
0: is call. Seven comes behind Aaron at AT&T parking lot.
1: Four. 693. You can show myself and 4-0 off Lincoln Park.
2: Yes, the complaint is about approximately 8 people sitting at the tables across from desk, carrying alcohol and smoking.
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3093. This mail is now denying treatment from OCFP. 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

0: hold of. Sorry for that. Showing clear from last, moving route to 3267 Hazelmere Ave, for file for our Lincoln County Sheriff's Office. Nice here.
1: Four, six, nine, three. Can I have the blotter number for this call?
2: Four, six, blotter number 013-940-26.
1: Reason?

0: 是。
1: We have a chance. There's a messenger dispatch for it.
0: Copy. 983, I'll be headed back to the station now.
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0: 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That'll be out at the OAN sub. Any miles 38586, repeating 38586.
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0: Charles Village or Franklinville location?
1: 4845, which is.
0: 4841,
1: which is. Rally
0: 4845. 45. Welfare check at 101 South Main Street, apartment number 15 in the village of Franklinville. Caller states the tenant of that apartment is intoxicated. He's out on his porch being obnoxious and talking to himself.
1: Okay, having

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1: 9-3, Levi.
0: We have one juvenile male on board for 941. Can you just notify UPMC Chautauqua? It's going to be a cooperative.
1: Very shift.
0: We're going to start a mileage already.
1: Go ahead with it.
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0: 95 Allegheny EMS, ALS difficulty breathing, Long Acres Estates, 2936 5 Mile Road, lot number 28, 60-year-old male difficulty breathing, repeating Allegheny EMS, ALS difficulty breathing, Long Acres Estates, lot number 28, 395 clear at 1724.
1: Respond over to 39 Fifth Avenue, Randolph. Neighbors reporting some sort of alarm going off at this residence. No answer at the door or by phone. There is a vehicle parked in the driveway.

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1: Riley 7247, can you just give us updated on the injuries?
0: That's from somebody.

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1: Any injury, I'm still taking EMS response for an evaluation.
2: They received just one patient?
1: That's a perfect.
2: They're receiving.

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1: Five, Ellicottville, Great Bailey, EMT needed a haul for EMS request. 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
2: Hello, Captain 395. You can show me on location. Unknown number of patients at this time, one vehicle on its roof.
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0: Track 5, Franklinville, Trans Am. BLS request for an eval for state police at 101 South Main Street, apartment 15. A highly intoxicated male. Repeating Franklinville, Trans Am. State police requesting eval. 101 South Main Street, apartment 15, for a highly intoxicated male, 1729. Receive engine one around.
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2: Hello, captain, the 395. 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Vehicle is about 6 feet over into the ditch on its roof.
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0: Trans Am.
3: Are we on standby or due to respond to Franklinville?
0: Well, let's give it 5 minutes and we'll see you.
3: That'll work.
1: 395, Allegheny EMS captain.
0: EMS captain.
1: Do I have a driver and I am responding?
0: What do you do?
1: Copy. Thank you.
0: I do have it noted in here that you guys request.
4: Oh, wait, my crew.
0: Receiving Dallas Wayne, crew 1730. Allegheny captain, does state in here you may need extra manpower for lift assist at this lot. Do you want me to tone anybody out or wait till you get on scene?
1: Why don't we wait till we get on scene? Thank you very much.
0: Appreciate it.
5: Trying to check impact, see if we have anything on them.
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0: Go for it. 359, frame in the area.

0: 326, you can disregard. I'll handle that call. I'm speaking to him on the phone.
1: I copy. Thank you.
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4: Allegheny 8A's responding lot 18.
5: Received heavy en route. I have it as lot 2828.
4: That's correct, 28.
3: 338.
6: And that should appear on a 2016 West 8 Compass. The gentleman lives on Division Street 712.
1: 10-4-5-4 is going to contact him directly. I believe he knows who he is.
6: Yeah, the caller stated that he almost has children riding bikes.
4: Six-two, Winnebago, clear that NVA. Ellicottville PD's got the scene.
7: Where is he, 6-2?

0: 5.93. I spoke with her. She's got some stuff here. Gave me some kind of sob story. Gave her some options. She don't want to take any of them. Rather just stay in the park tonight.
1: What?

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1: Go ahead.
0: Here, stay quiet, I need to do a test.
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0: 470-733-642, repeating, 470-733-642. Can you give me a status and, file file on that?
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3: O'Reilly 4841. 401. We got no response out of Franklinville for that, so we got Trans Am coming from Olean for you.
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3: 10 have a fraud complaint, 2319 5 Mile Road, Allegheny.
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0: 200, Bill Valley.
1: 8200, go ahead.
0: We'll be out on 86 westbound, just east of the Hensdale exit, with folks looking in the median and a disabled vehicle.
1: Very sick.

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1: 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You can show me out at 53 North Main Street in Delavan on follow-up.
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0: Can you go to the high school, 410 West Sullivan Street? They received a burglar alarm. The 3rd Street North Basement Detector.
1: 10-4. You can surely clear it myself in 2-6, check. 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I'll respond with him over to high school.

0: Tail set on this. Yeah, I'm 10-4. 2693. I spoke to a teacher. Everything's 10-4. She reset the alarm. She did speak with the principal. She's all good. I'm clear.
1: 10-4.
2: 3593.
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5 in the air with a 6 a.m. pager test for Monday, District 1 Fire Department pagers, District 1 page, and Deputy 1. At this time, we're showing Conowongo 3 and Gowanda 5 out of service. 395 clear, 1802.

0: I won't turn myself to zero out. This ain't anything with you.
1: Hang on.
2: It's going to be a BB gun, not a real gun. So they have additional units continue off here to see what's going on.
1: 3338, you copy?
3: Go again.
1: It's going to be a BB gun.
3: 33 copies direct.
1: Yeah, it's a negative.

0: 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Matt was waiting for his wife who cleans the community bank and the five-star bank. Everything's 10-4.
1: Racing, Kicker, can you swing over to the Family Dollar Portsmouth parking area? Caller's in a gray Kia Seltos. States there's a female in a black right next to him. Appears to be nodding off. Just wanted to check that.
0: Racing.
2: Elfville Terrace Apartments, apartment 205.
3: Yeah.

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1: Please need anything over.
2: What's 39 got going out there?
3: It's going to be the Silver Heels residence, 11092 Indian Hill Road. It's a BB gun that was shot.

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1: Three-six, it's going to be the Silver Heels residence, 11092 Indian Hill Road. It's a BB gun that was shot, not a real gun.
0: He just driving by, or is he gonna call
1: there? There now, I believe he was just driving by.

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1: I was here.

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2: Show both units clear. That female is going to be 10-4. Spoke to a Melissa Jimerson. It's going to be that license plate I entered in dispatch.
1: Perfect,
2: 22451, will you run that female? Need you.

35 Elko, Green Valley, BLS 6, 5654 Sugartown Road, between North Sugartown and Plum Brook. 76-year-old female, not feeling well, complaining of weakness and headaches. Repeating alcohol regularly. 5654 Sugartown Road, 76-year-old female, not feeling well, weakness and headache, 1810.

0: 39. 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
0: All units are going to be clear. I don't want anything done.
1: There you see, all clear. 2133, you copy?
2: 33, copy, correct.

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0: 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Mary Nora John, 9367, MNJ, 9367, Pennsylvania.
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0: 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Any miles in the narrative? You feeling clear?
1: You're right,

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2: 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That's all I got. Call was transferred from the county. Caller was gone. This is all the county had as well.
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0: Personal
1: best. You show me clearly as report on file. 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
0: I have 4 or 5 en route, if you want to go and assist.
1: Yeah, but you can show me en route.
0: Sorry.
1: Little brother.
0: 6-8.
1: Clear with the narrative, you can tell me that West Valley call.
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0: Do you have a paper for Tyla Haskins, the Pine Valley Apartments?
1: That's affirmative.
0: Received. 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Stand by.

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1: 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I'm clear, that's out.
0: 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I sent you a message to you, copy.
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0: Point two two, I have an accident, no injury, two cars involved, 2998, Route 16, Town of Olean. Cross streets Union Valley Road and Pleasant Road.
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0: Yeah, Randolph Fire. Randolph Fire is going to be conducting a controlled burn behind the fire hall at 70 Main Street.
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0: Juju.
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0: Very soon.

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1: Hey, technical.
0: What do I need? 310. I have an animal complaint. 5500 Route 62. Correction, 86. I have a welfare check, 210 8th Street, in the town a little bit.
1: Definitely.

0: 7, 5, what about traffic? Kelvin.
1: I'm trying, go ahead.
0: Me and the signals, smoke shop, parking lot with Mary Lincoln Young, 1398. Mary Lincoln Young, 1398, Pennsylvania Tech.
1: Where is she?

0: Sen anladın.
1: Sen farklısın.
0: Kim ister tanrı tek as well as a pantomimic baby? See Pennsylvania 26760-599. 26760-599.
1: There she is.

0: Little Valley, 2175. Eddie's gonna come back suspended to a Gregory D. Haven.
1: I mean, once.
0: Anyway.

0: All right, you two, good night.
1: Choo-choo.
0: Info change given to both operators. We'll be clear.
1: Sorry, she.
2: Hi, Arthur.

0: 546.
1: I'm going to be out in the area of the broken wing doing a property check, looking for a male, 454.

0: 9346. Be advised that Mal is inside Broken Wing.
1: Yeah, I'm going in now.
0: Ten four.

0: 7500,
1: another PA CRD, please. Pennsylvania 28389841. 28389841.
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3: 3-5, I'm at the station just now. You can disregard, I believe, there's another call pending.
4: That's 4822 Blue Valley. I believe 4826 is in gas service, just so you're aware.
0: Very easy, thank you.
5: Past the underpass by the railroad tracks, it's going to be a silver Nissan Pathfinder, male found some property by the river. He'd like to turn over.
3: Uh-huh.

0: 21-75.
1: Yeah.
0: Comes back to a Heather Kimball, valid, no launcher warrant.
2: You can show me out the blocks of Bernie at the underpass, correct?
3: It was past the underpass by the railroad tracks. A silver Nissan Pathfinder.

0: Hey, John, are you on?
1: Can't attach me to that trespass. Did the caller say if there was any other criminal action or just violation trespass?
0: Hey, 200, we believe just trespass.
1: Copy. If you could reach back out and advise if they damage anything.
2: Very soon. 2-2 Loretta, you can attach me to that as well.
0: Very soon.

0: 3810. We'll be hunting.
1: Repeat.
2: Four, six, nine, three.
3: Nine, 9-8-3.
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1: Out of Carrollton Town Court.
0: 3833.
2: Two in Little Valley. I'll be out with that now. Gmail, 4 Mile and Cary Hollow. What the caller has.
0: 3-2. Caller just stated that it was just violation of trespass.
2: Appreciate it. Thank you.

0: 75 would have been.
1: 75, good.
0: The passenger of that motor vehicle took control of the operation. I'll be clear with two issue.
1: Clear issue.
2: Would be returning 1954.

0: 4-6-9-3 Alpha, Echo Tango.
1: 5-4.
2: You want me to head right there?
0: Paper.
2: Copy. Little bit of you copy, I'll be in route to the residence.
1: No, it's received.

0: about 9, right?
1: 9-3.
0: Good to be clear. I brought a bicycle up in a blue car. There's another one down there. Full of old clothes that are soaking wet. Someone dropped it off down here and got rid of it. You just let the street stuff come pick that up. Additionally, I found a laptop, a bow and arrow, and two hammers. Take it for safekeeping.

0: 95, Porville 8, back in quarters.
1: Right, you Porville, back in quarters. 2000. Date of birth in the card if you get run through special files.
2: 27.